Here is the latest traffic update. There has been an accident on the A1 motorway Koper-Ljubljana between the rest area Studenec and the junction Postojna towards Ljubljana. Otherwise, traffic on Slovenian roads is running without any major problems. 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

Here is the latest traffic update. There has been an accident on the A1 motorway, Koper-Ljubljana, between the rest area Studenec and the junction Postojna towards Ljubljana. One lane is closed. 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
2: Is everybody eating too much and getting fat in the couches and watching Netflix?

Here is the latest traffic update. There has been an accident on the A1 motorway Koper-Ljubljana between the rest area Studenec and the junction Postojna towards Ljubljana. One lane is closed. Due to an object on the road, traffic is also obstructed on the A5 motorway Pince-Maribor between the junction Murska Sobota and Vučja Vas towards Maribor. And a short delay is being reported on the A1 motorway Maribor-Ljubljana at Zadobrova towards Maribor. 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

Here is the latest traffic update, and we are glad to report that traffic on Slovenian roads is running without any major problems. Promet po Sloveniji zdaj poteka brez večjih posebnosti.

Here is the latest traffic update, and we are glad to report that traffic on Slovenian roads is running without any major problems. We wish you a safe and a pleasant journey. Promet po Sloveniji v tem trenutku poteka brez večjih posebnosti. Srečno in varno na poti!

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0: Be careful on the A1 motorway Maribor-Ljubljana. Debris is reported before the entry Slovenska Bistrica Jug towards Ljubljana. And on the A1 motorway Koper-Ljubljana, we have a broken down bus reported. This between the rest area Studenac and the entry Postojna in direction towards Ljubljana. Have a safe drive.
1: Na Štajerski autocesti je pneumatika na cesti pred priključkom Slovenska Bistrica Jug v smeri Ljubljane. 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
1: We are happy to report that traffic on major roads in Slovenia is running smoothly. 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
1: We have a broken down vehicle reported on the A1 motorway Koper Ljubljana. This in the roadwork section between Postojna and Raubarkomanda towards Ljubljana. Have a safe drive.
2: Na primorski avtocesti je pokvarjeno vozilo v delovni zapori med Postojno in Raubarkomando v smeri Ljubljane.

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1: Slovenia's Environment Agency has extended its top-level red heat warning across Sunday, Monday and Tuesday to include the southeast, alongside existing red alerts for central and southwestern areas. The rest of the country remains on amber alert. More than 520 EU emergency responders have deployed to Venezuela to join search and rescue efforts. It comes as the death toll rises to 1,430, with teams continuing to hunt for survivors. US and Iran exchanged strikes and accused each other of violating ceasefire. The US has conducted new strikes on Iran following a drone attack on a Panama-flagged vessel in the Strait of Hormuz yesterday. Expect a mostly clear day today with highs reaching 33 to 37 degrees. Significant heat stress will persist across lowlands, particularly affecting major cities, the southeast and the Primorska region.
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1: We are happy to report traffic on major roads in Slovenia is running smoothly. Have a safe drive.
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1: Well, yeah, good morning, Mateja. It is really heated in Berlin with 27 degrees, but also I was able to find a capital where it rained in the morning. This was Amsterdam with still warm 20 degrees. But for a more fresh start, I would suggest Reykjavik with predominantly cloudy weather and 9 degrees, and also Dublin offers fresh 13 degrees and cloudy weather there. As already said, Berlin 27 degrees, also overcast weather there. Elsewhere, we had predominantly sunny mornings and temperatures around 22 degrees, for example, in Warsaw, Vienna and in Paris. Good morning.
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4: 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In my dawning new day, I finally got away. But my hands all messed up

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1: We are happy to report that traffic on major roads in Slovenia is running smoothly. Have a safe drive.
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1: Slovenia's Environment Agency has expanded its top-level red heat warning to the southeast, meaning the highest alert level is now in place in the southwest and central parts until Tuesday as well. Amber warnings cover the remaining regions. Relief is not expected until Wednesday. Yesterday, the highest temperature was recorded in Dolenje near Ajdovščina at 37.4 degrees. Tens of thousands have defied a scorching heatwave in Budapest to join the city's Pride Parade, celebrating their regained freedom of assembly. European Commissioner for Equality Haja Labib hailed the event as a new beginning following April's election victory by Peter Magyar's pro-European Tisza party, which ended Viktor Orban's 16-year rule. While the political shift has brought relief to Hungary's LGBTQ plus community, critics note the new government has yet to reverse urban era restrictions on their rights. The European Union has begun flying emergency aid to Venezuela following Wednesday's devastating double earthquakes. More than 520 rescue workers from 8 EU nations, including France, Germany and Spain, are deploying via the EU's civil protection mechanism. It follows confirmation from the UN that the 7.2 and 7.5 magnitude quakes have killed at least 1,430 people, with fears growing for more than 50,000 others who are still missing. Serbian President Aleksandar Vučić has told at a rally in Belgrade that he will resign within weeks.
2: Za nekoliko nedelja podneću ostavku.
1: The surprise announcement could trigger early presidential and parliamentary elections following 18 months of intense student-led anti-corruption protests. Speculation is now mounting that Mr. Vučić will seek a return to power as prime minister. We expect a mostly clear day with highs reaching 33 to 37 degrees. Significant heat stress will persist across lowlands, particularly affecting major cities, the southeast and the Primorska region.
0: 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Traffic update.
1: Traffic on major roads in Slovenia is running smoothly. We wish you a safe and a pleasant drive.
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4: Sicer pa bomo preostale, predvsem slovenske, napovedali tudi v nadaljevanju, vmes pa seveda vrteli dobro glasbo. 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
1: This week on The Sweet Spot, Captain Soul presents the episode Universal Lights, an enchanting selection of new pop jazz, hard bop, soul jazz, dub and deep blues, featuring sounds from Lexington, Tom Waits and Massive Attack, Flea, Joey Quiñones and many more. 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
1: A broken down vehicle is obstructing traffic on the A1 motorway Ljubljana-Koper. This between the entries Vrhnika and Logatec in direction towards Koper. Otherwise, traffic is running smoothly.
2: V tem trenutku je pokvarjeno vozilo na primorski avtocesti med Vrhniko in Logatcem v smeri Kopra, sicer pa promet po slovenskih cestah poteka tekoče.

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1: Sizzling heat in Slovenia. 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
1: Slovenia's Environment Agency has expanded its top-level red heat warning to the southeast, meaning the highest alert level is now in place in the southwest and central parts until Tuesday as well. Amber warnings cover the remaining regions. Relief is not expected until Wednesday. Yesterday, the highest temperature was recorded in Dolenje near Ajdovščina at 37.4 degrees. Tens of thousands have defied a scorching heatwave in Budapest to join the city's Pride Parade, celebrating their regained freedom of assembly. European Commissioner for Equality Haja Labib hailed the event as a new beginning following April's election victory by Peter Magyar's pro-European Tisza party, which ended Viktor Orban's 16-year rule. While the political shift has brought relief to Hungary's LGBTQ plus community, critics note the new government has yet to reverse urban-era restrictions on their rights. US and Iran exchange strikes and accuse each other of violating ceasefire. The US military launched fresh strikes against Iran on Saturday after Tehran targeted another vessel near the Strait of Hormuz. US aircraft targeted Iranian missile and drone storage locations as well as coastal radar sites. In response, Tehran accused Washington of violating the terms of their Memorandum of Understanding and conducted missile and drone attacks on US infrastructure in Bahrain and Kuwait. Serbian President Aleksandar Vučić has told at a rally in Belgrade that he will resign within weeks. The surprise announcement could trigger early presidential and parliamentary elections following 18 months of intense student-led anti-corruption protests. Speculation is now mounting that Mr. Vučić will seek a return to power as prime minister. We expect a mostly clear day with highs reaching 33 to 37 degrees. Significant heat stress will persist across lowlands, particularly affecting major cities, the southeast and the Primorska region.
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1: Be careful on both legs of the A1 motorway. Firstly, between Ljubljana and Koper, an accident occurred between Vrhnika and Logatec towards Koper. Here the slow lane is closed. And on the other side, between Ljubljana and Domžale, we have an accident which occurred between Ljubljana Šent Jakob and Domžale in direction towards Celje. Also here traffic is obstructed. Have a safe drive.
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1: Be careful, we have two accidents on the A1 motor. One is on the motorway from Ljubljana towards Koper. Here the slow lane is closed between the entries Vrhnika and Logatec. And on the other side towards Celje, we have an accident between the entries Ljubljana Šent Jakob and Domžale towards Maribor. Here one lane is closed and traffic is building up. Also, we have a broken down vehicle reported on the southern Ljubljana ring. This is between the entries and the exits for Bizovik in direction towards Zadobrovo, which is northbound. Have a safe drive.
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0: Mi pa se bomo sedele preselili v Koper. 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
1: Do you feel Slovenia? 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Do you feel Slovenia?
2: Okay, welcome to Slovenia, welcome to sunny Koper. We're here with the Do You Feel Slovenia quiz show again, and today we have a pair from?
3: Switzerland.
2: Okay, where from Switzerland?
3: From Winterthur.
2: Where's that?
3: It's near Zurich, canton of Zurich.
2: Okay, and your names are?
3: Martin and?
4: Elena.
2: Okay, first time in Slovenia?
3: Well, yes.
2: Okay.
4: Yes.
2: And how did you arrive here?
3: We have a hotel in Trieste. And we make a day trip here.
2: That's nice.
3: Mm-hmm. Yeah.
2: Okay. And how do you like it so far?
3: It's nice here. It's a nice town, small town, Venetian ambient.
2: Okay, cool.
5: I hope you will enjoy the rest of the day here. And now let's find out how much you actually know about Slovenia. Okay. Although you just arrived. Okay.
6: Question number one.
5: Which geographical feature applies to Slovenia? Is it A, the only European country with the Himalayas and the Caribbean Sea, or B, the only European country with both the Alps and a coastline on the Adriatic Sea, or C, the only country bordering the Czech Republic and Portugal?
3: It's B.
4: B.
3: Yeah.
4: B.
2: B.
5: That was easy.
2: And it's called the country on the sunny side of the Alps, Slovenia. Okay, next question.
6: Question number two.
2: The highest peak in Slovenia is Mount Triglav. How high is the highest peak, the highest mountain in Slovenia? Is it 2,151 meters high? Is it 2,863 or C, 2,864?
4: C.
5: That's correct.
2: The sound.
4: Ah!
2: Good job.
5: Good, well done. It's a tie now. 1-1.
2: 1-1.
6: Question number three.
5: Question number three. What does the Slovene word čebela mean in English? Čebela, is it a goat, B, a bird, or C, a bee?
4: A bee. Bird. Bird.
5: Bird?
2: No. No, it's not a bird.
3: It's a goat in this case.
2: So it's a goat or a bee?
3: A goat, I think a goat.
2: No.
4: No.
2: No.
5: It's a bee.
2: It's a bee.
3: Okay. What was the name?
2: Čebela.
4: Čebela. Čebela. Not bear.
2: Bear is a medved.
4: Medved. Not čebela. Medved is medved.
2: Čebela is a bee, yes.
4: Bee.
6: Question number four.
2: The Planica in Slovenia is famous for which sport? The Planica is a football stadium, an alpine ski course, or is it the ski flying hill? And then?
4: Yes.
3: Yeah, C, ski flying hill.
2: That's correct, right. The Planica.
3: Always, when I was young, I watched always on TV with my father.
4: Okay.
2: Planica is one of the world's largest ski jumping hills in the world, yeah.
6: The tiebreaker, question number five.
5: Which Slovenian municipalities have Italian as an official language as well? A. Maribor, B. Piran, Koper, Izola, Ankaran, or C. Škofja Loka? Which municipalities have
3: Italian? I think it's B. Piran, Koper.
5: That's correct.
2: Yes, okay. The coastal region.
4: Yes. History.
5: Congratulations.
3: Thank you.
5: On winning, you see, it wasn't that difficult.
3: No, it was not. Apart from the bees.
2: Which was called A?
3: Oh, I don't remember. You don't remember.
4: No, no. Čelaj.
2: Čebela.
4: Čebela. Čebela. Čebela. Čebela. Čebela. Čebela.
2: How nice.
4: How nice.
2: How nice it flies. Okay, so you get a prize from the tourist office, a treasure hunt, and free entry to the bell tower, and you get a consolation prize.
5: Thank you.
4: I
5: hope you've enjoyed the quiz.
4: Yes.
2: I'll give you the prize now.
4: Oh, the last prize.
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1: Be careful, we still have some issues regarding accidents on the Ljubljana A1 motorway. This is coming from Ljubljana towards Celje before Domžale between St. Jakob. We have also delays coming there, and be careful in that section. Have a safe drive.
2: Na Štajerski avtocesti je prometna nesreča med Šentjakobom in Domžalami v smeri Maribora, tam nastaja zastoj. Krajši zastoj pa tudi na cesti Šmarja-Koper.
3: Oh, Father, tell me

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1: Slovenia's Environment Agency has expanded its top-level red heat warning to the southeast, meaning the highest alert level is now in place in the southwest and central parts until Tuesday as well. Amber warnings cover the remaining regions. Relief is not expected until Wednesday. Yesterday, the highest temperature was recorded in Dolenje near Ajdovščina at 37.4 degrees. Tens of thousands have defied a scorching heatwave in Budapest to join the city's Pride Parade, celebrating their regained freedom of assembly. European Commissioner for Equality Haja Labib hailed the event as a new beginning following April's election victory by Peter Magyar's pro-European Tisza party, which ended Viktor Orban's 16-year rule. While the political shift has brought relief to Hungary's LGBTQ plus community, critics note the new government has yet to reverse urban-era restrictions on their rights. US and Iran exchange strikes and accuse each other of violating ceasefire. The US military launched fresh strikes against Iran on Saturday after Tehran targeted another vessel near the Strait of Hormuz. US aircraft targeted Iranian missile and drone storage locations as well as coastal radar sites. In response, Tehran accused Washington of violating the terms of their Memorandum of Understanding and conducted missile and drone attacks on US infrastructure in Bahrain and Kuwait. The European Union has begun flying emergency aid to Venezuela following Wednesday's devastating double earthquakes. More than 520 rescue workers from 8 EU nations, including France, Germany and Spain, are deploying via the EU's civil protection mechanism. It follows confirmation from the UN that the 7.2 and 7.5 magnitude quakes have killed at least 1,430 people, with fears growing for more than 50,000 others who are still missing. We expect a mostly clear day with highs reaching 33 to 37 degrees. Significant heat stress will persist across lowlands, particularly affecting major cities, the southeast and the Primorska region.
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1: The accident on the A1 motorway, this between Ljubljana, Šentjakob and Domžale towards Celje, has been cleared. We still have some residual queues of vehicles reported there. Then we have a broken down vehicle reported on the eastern Ljubljana wing. This is between the entries and the exit Bizovik in direction towards Dobrova. And also still we have a broken down vehicle on the A1 motorway Koper Ljubljana. This between the entries Vrhnika and Logatec in direction towards Koper. We wish you a safe drive.
2: Tri minutke so čez deseto. 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
1: Be careful if you're traveling on the coastal part of the A1 motorway toward between Ljubljana and Koper. We have a broken down vehicle at the beginning in Ljubljana. This between the junction Kozaria coming from Vič and continuing towards Brdo. Also, we have a broken down vehicle still between Vrhnika and Logatec in direction towards Koper. And we have congestions reported in the opposite direction coming from Koper between the rest area Studenec and the rest area Robert Komanda. Expect to lose a few minutes here. Have a safe drive.
2: Prometna nesreča je na štajerski avtocesti med Šentjakobom in Domžalami v smeri Maribora, tam nastaja zastoj. 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

0: 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Did you know?
1: If you've seen the Slovenian flag, you know that it has three horizontal stripes: white, blue, and red. Because the Pan-Slavic movement used these three colors, you might think that that was the inspiration. But it wasn't. The inspiration from Slovenia's flag came from the medieval coat of arms of Carniola. That's how Slovenian students came up with the idea back in 1848. The flag was a big success, and it replaced the flag of Carniola that was in place at the time, a blue and white flag. The flag has had changes, but the three colors have remained ever since.

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1: Slovenia's Environment Agency has expanded its top-level red heat warning to the southeast, meaning the highest alert level is now in place in the southwest and central parts until Tuesday as well. Amber warnings cover the remaining regions. Relief is not expected until Wednesday. Yesterday, the highest temperature was recorded in Dolenje near Ajdovščina at 37.4 degrees. Serbian President Aleksandar Vučić has told at a rally in Belgrade that he will resign within weeks. The surprise announcement could trigger early presidential and parliamentary elections following 18 months of intense student-led anti-corruption protests. Speculation is now mounting that Mr. Vučić will seek a return to power as prime minister. US and Iran exchange strikes and accuse each other of violating ceasefire. The US military launched fresh strikes against Iran on Saturday after Tehran targeted another vessel near the Strait of Hormuz. US aircraft targeted Iranian missile and drone storage locations as well as coastal radar sites. In response, Tehran accused Washington of violating the terms of their Memorandum of Understanding and conducted missile and drone attacks on US infrastructure in Bahrain and Kuwait. The European Union has begun flying emergency aid to Venezuela following Wednesday's devastating double earthquakes. More than 520 rescue workers from 8 EU nations, including France, Germany and Spain, are deploying via the EU's civil protection mechanism. It follows confirmation from the UN that the 7.2 and 7.5 magnitude quakes have killed at least 1,430 people, with fears growing for more than 50,000 others who are still missing. We expect a mostly clear day with highs reaching 33 to 37 degrees. Significant heat stress will persist across lowlands, particularly affecting major cities, the southeast and the Primorska region.
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1: Traffic is slowly building up in the country. We do have, however, some broken down vehicles on the A1 motorway Koper Ljubljana. We have one before the entry Črnikov towards Ljubljana and one also in the tunnel Kastelec towards Ljubljana. Also, we have debris on the northern Ljubljana ring. This is on the junction Zadobrova coming from Zaloška cesta towards Nova Jarše. Be careful there. And we have queues of vehicles reported on the coastal roads Dragonja, Šmarje, Koper, Lucia Isola and also at Bled. We wish you a safe drive.
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1: A broken down vehicle is obstructing traffic on the A1 motorway Koper Ljubljana. This before the entry Črnikao in direction towards Ljubljana. And we have quite some congestions reported. One on the same coastal motorway, the A1. This before Postojna towards Ljubljana. And also delays reported on the coastal roads, Dragonja, Šmarje, Koper and Lucija, Izola. And also on the road Lesce, Bled. Have a safe drive.
2: V razcepu za Dobrova je promet oviran iz smeri Zaloške proti Novim Jaršam zaradi predmeta na vozišču. 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
5: The friends of Africa sitting here having a safari beer in the heart of Ljubljana and listening to the traditional music we just playing behind me. This is just what we wanted, yeah, to have a memory. Those who cannot travel to Africa, bringing Africa close to them, and that's the really goal.
6: So today we're at the Afriška Vas Festival, the 10th anniversary of the Afriška Vas African Village Festival in Ljubljana. It's a four-day event which brings Africans, Slovenians, and anyone else in Ljubljana at this time together. 10 years, it's quite a long time.
5: Yeah, 10 years is quite a long time. For me, it feels like when I say 10 years, it's like yesterday, because this program, we work on it nonstop. Like we said to you, it's a lot of work.
6: So Daniel, you're the organizer, you're the one behind this festival. We're in the center of Ljubljana, an African event. It's possible, right?
5: Yeah, I believe it's possible, not just because we have to say it's possible. There are also elements that to make it to be possible. You have to respect what is written, you have to follow the rules, and that's why it's possible. So I pay attention to the detail, because this is the heart of Ljubljana. You cannot just come here and do whatever you want to do here. Everything has to match the environment. So when I established the festival 10 years ago, I have an ideology, how I want it to be, and I'm so happy that people come from all over to celebrate the African festival, and that was just the goal.
7: Pineapple juice.
5: Okay. Pineapple juice. Yeah. In the menu, we have South African, we have Morocco cocktail, we have Gambia River, we have Seychelles Lagoon, and we have Cameroon Volcano. Yeah, so these are the...
6: But I'm having the...
5: You are having the South African.
6: The South African South something? African
5: gold, gold.
6: South African gold.
5: Yeah, South African gold cocktail. Okay. This is what we are offering. Okay.
6: And your wife is preparing it for me.
5: She's preparing it for you now.
6: Thank you.
5: Yeah, and she's preparing with Tatiana. She's preparing with Tatiana, so they are both doing this now. So there go the drumming, the boom boom. Then you're gonna have
6: a real African cocktail.
5: Yeah. Making it in the heart of Spitzer, this hot sunny. Yeah. It's really refreshing. I founded this festival 10 years ago, that African in Slovenia can come together to do something. The Slovene community were not familiar, so I have to create a common ground. How can we meet? How can we exchange? So I came into like a small festival. It started one day festival. I could remember very well, we started in Podutik. Forest politic. Okay. We're doing it in the forest. Sometimes we have people who are really prepared to come, but they get lost and then they have to go back because the situation to get there was very complicated.
6: So and that was the first year?
5: That was the first year of the Afriška Vas. So I remember the only place we found, well, it was in Picnic Prikozolcu, but access to the place was very complicated. Okay. And then the first year was raining throughout the day. We were just sitting on that small Kozolcu and it was amazing. The second year we did it there also. And then I did the third year there. Then I came to the Ljubljana city and then I said, hey, I'm doing the festival. And then the feedback was good. And then when I request the place, they say, okay, we have some option for you. We're gonna give you a try. So the first try me with the Park Spitzer, and I passed the test, because the test was to make sure the place is clean, make sure everything is put in place the way it has to be. And today on, they are happy to work with me towards this because they see I respect what I say I will do. Last year we have the Madagascar. Madagascar was at the center of the festival. And the year before we have the Moroccans. Yeah. But this year we put the Burundians in the center. And that's why we always try to invite one band from home to come here and show us the culture. And this year we are having 18 Burundians from the drumming. So this is how we do. because if we decided to promote Africa in general, we cannot do that. So we choose one country every year, put in the center of attention, presenting to the from the culture aspect, the tourist aspect, to the people. Yeah, so this is how we do it.
6: So what do you offer here? So you said there's food, there's drinks, what else?
5: As you can see, we have about 22 bazaar, 22 different stand of bazaar who are just into African products. This year we initiate Lingala language. It's a Lingala from Congo.
6: Okay, so it's, you have like a language course, a free language course, these four,
5: Yeah, we have an Igbo language course, we have a Lingala language course, Swahili as well, because we understand that many keys open through languages. So if you go to Africa and say Akuna Matata to someone, or Jambokini, the person will like, wait, he understands my language. And this can be a reaction that can change everything. So the first appearance is always changing things. Yeah. We also have the drumming lesson as well. We have the dancing lesson as well. And then we have music throughout the festival. Yeah.

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1: So the African Village Festival, it's more than 50 countries in Africa. Not all can be present here, but pretty much going on. Can we have a walk around to see what's happening?
2: Yes, of course, we can walk around.
3: My name is Moses Simpungwe.
1: Okay, Moses, so what do you sell and where are you from?
3: Actually, I'm selling some paintings and I'm from Zambia. Some paintings, of course, yeah, they were done back home in Zambia, and most of them, they're done here. And actually, this year, I've managed to finish, I managed to paint 35 paintings.
1: 35?
3: Yeah. Combining inspiration back home and as well as here, so as to share my culture and language through the painting, and also some of the proverbs that we have back home in Zambia. And
1: can you mention one?
3: Some of the proverbs we have, there's one painting which I've done this year, which is entitled Korowa Kota Asabirwa Nabana. It comes about when the person becomes old. It's a remind that they have done what they were supposed to do. But in this proverb, as a Zambian proverb, it talks about children, that it's a responsibility of the young people, not only the young people, but also the children, to look after their parents. Because their parents, they did what they had to do just to make sure that the children, they become who they are today. Yeah, thank you so much.
1: Thank you.
4: I'm from Dominican Republic. I'm selling accessory for women. It's all, everything handmade. I made everything, so I have different kind of accessory.
1: Okay.
4: I have earrings, I have bracelet, I have necklace, so I have everything.
1: Okay, all handmade.
4: By me. Okay.
1: And can I ask you, what do you sell and where are you from?
5: Hi, I'm from Rwanda. I sell men shirts. And I also,
1: shirts.
5: Yeah, men's shirts. And I also have some clothes for the kids. And I have coffee and decoration.
1: Okay.
5: Yeah.
1: And do you live in Slovenia?
5: Yeah, I'm a student here.
1: Nice to meet you.
5: Thank you.
4: Nice to meet you too.
1: Another stand right now. What do you sell and how come?
6: I sell different things, mostly from Ghana. So I started doing business with shea butter. Later on, I added baskets, and I also like sewing. So I buy fabrics in Ghana, and then I sew different things. Like I started with clothing, a lot of.
1: You're a Slovenian,
6: stuff.
1: And you're doing this on your own?
6: Yes, exactly.
1: We're still at the African Vas Festival in Ljubljana. Right now, we're at another stand with
7: Georgina from Kenya.
1: So what are you offering here?
7: Well, for today I have, as every year, some jewelries, wooden crafts, t-shirts, many things from Kenya. And a part of that, I'm also doing hair, braiding hair.
1: The African style.
7: Of course, African version of braids.
1: And who wants their hair done? Is it Slovenians or Africans? Or?
7: Well, at the festival, mostly it's mixed, but majority are Slovene, so,
1: yeah. Slovenian girls.
7: Slovenian girls, mixed race kids, and people from my country as well.
1: And you live in Ljubljana?
7: Yes, I live in Ljubljana.
1: Well, it was nice to meet you.
7: Nice to meet you too. All the best.
1: Okay, so now we're at the food stall. Is it all African food?
8: Yeah, it's all African food. Here we have fufu from Nigeria.
1: Fufu and, from Nigeria, yes. Okay.
8: And here we have peanut sauce from Cameroon, especially.
1: Okay.
8: And we have ndole. This is Cameroonian traditional sauce. And this is fried plantain. Also, this is general African food. So okay. Here we have paradižnik, who you guys call
1: tomato.
8: In Slovenian. But this is tomato sauce from Nigeria.
1: The real tomato sauce.
8: Yeah, the real tomato. And here we have jollof rice. Jollof rice.
1: I've heard about this rice.
8: Yes, this is jollof rice. I don't know how to explain to you, but with more ingredients, of course.
1: Okay.
8: And then we have puff from Congo. And here we have samosa. This is from Kenya.
1: Okay.
8: And this is white fried yam.
1: Yeah.
8: From Cameroon, Nigeria, Ghana, we share this. So this is our country food.
1: And where do you come from?
8: I come from Cameroon.
1: Okay.
8: Yeah.
1: Okay.
8: Yeah.
1: And you have a customer now.
8: Yeah. Okay. Yeah. Thank you. Okay, bro. You want this?
1: So what are you offering here?
9: We are offering a lot of stuff from Madagascar for study, children. So it's for free. You can just come, take it, and put some donation for them.
1: Okay, so it's for charity.
9: Yes, of course. That's why we are here.
1: Okay, good luck.
9: Thank you very much.
10: My name is DJ Tough. DJ Tough, yes.
1: You'll be playing here tonight at the festival.
10: Definitely, I'm playing from now until the night. So, reggae music, okay. I'm playing.
1: But you're not from Slovenia, right?
10: No, I'm from the Gambia, but I live in Austria, Vienna.
1: Okay. So you came here all the way from Vienna just to be here today?
10: All the way from Vienna, straight from 9 o'clock to Slovenia. I'm here, Africa Festival. Definitely.
1: I wish you a nice performance.
10: Thank you very much. And thanks for your time. Tell the people the vibes of Africa, our voice, our life, our music with the Slovenian community. Come and love it, okay? Thank you.
1: Will do, thank you.
10: Great.

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1: So we're back at the Afriska Vas Festival with the organizer, Daniel. 10 years on, what have the reactions of Slovenians been like so far?
2: You can see it's positive. If it was negative, we can continue having it here. It has been here for 10 years, so it's positive. Ordinary people, they supported the Četvrtiči skupnosti Prule. They never ever question me every time I submit authorization from them. And as I can say to you, very slowly here, all the local population here, I just discovered this yesterday, they have lunch here. For the 4 days of festival, they have breakfast, lunch and dinner here throughout the 4 days festival. So I can just say the municipality support us. We have the Četvrtiči skupnosti Trnovo, who is always with us. We have the Galsis Dom Sostro. They always deliver out bench. We have a lot of partner like this, local partner. They make us feel like you are welcome. You can do it here. And since you can, we have the festival, thank God, no accident here, because we try to tell everyone coming here, throw out the good vibe, the positive African everyone want to see, the African of today people want to see. And throughout this festival, they can see that this young generation of African, they are thinking different, and this all what this is about. The solution, just someone for how you see him. I would give you for short example of my story. In where I came from, we have no traffic light. Yeah, I went to school.
1: You're from Cameroon.
2: I'm from Cameroon, yeah. We have no traffic light, and then I was born in the jungle. So basically having my education in jungle. So this is it, that someone can go from jungle to come to a modern world and make it look the way you see it is. Yeah, this is the, what I wanted to say.
1: We're at a table here with some ladies at the Afriska Vas Festival. How come you came here today?
3: We came here to learn a little bit about African culture, to have some wonderful food and hear some music. And I've heard they've got some drumming and dance classes going on, so we might enjoy some of those.
1: And you guys are from Ljubljana?
4: No, I'm from Turkey. She's from...
3: I'm from America.
5: I'm Macedonian living in Slovenia. Yeah. Okay. So, yeah, but it's my first time this event.
1: Okay. You bought this today?
6: Yes, yes, from the stand in the corner.
1: Is this your first time at the festival, at the Afriska Vas Festival?
6: Actually, I'm a bit ashamed, but it is, yeah, yeah. Okay. Even if I live here for a long time already.
1: And how did you decide to come here? Why did you decide to come here?
6: I work for Slovene Philanthropy. We are an organization who work with migrants a lot. So yeah, we were invited every year and usually my co-workers come. But today I decided to come as well.
1: And are you looking forward to something in particular here today?
6: Actually, this African cocktail is a bit interest of mine right at the moment, but I heard a lot about the music performances as well, so I'm looking forward to hear some African music as well.
1: Okay, have a nice time. Yeah.
6: Thank you.
1: You're enjoying yourself as
7: well? Of course, 100%, yeah. Okay. And I'm going to have more fun, of course. Yeah.
1: Okay, okay.
7: Thank you.
1: You guys, you're at the African Vas Festival. What brought you here?
8: What brought us here is kind of special because we've been doing Erasmus here last year, and when we were here last year we were also at this festival.
9: Yeah.
8: And so we wanted to go check it again to be a little bit nostalgic. And
9: yeah, I love Africa. I was in Kenya for a volunteering program. Okay. So it really feels like home.
1: Okay, so you like the idea? And yes.
8: Yeah, we support it a lot. We love it, yeah.
1: And you guys are from where?
9: I'm from Italy.
8: I'm from the Czech Republic.
1: Are you having a nice time at the festival?
10: Yes, it's nice. Yeah. What, English or Slovenian? In English. No, my English not very well.
1: What did you see at the festival?
10: New people, and my wife is from Somalia. I love black people. I love, you know, because they're simple. So here on festival, I saw nice paintings. This I like. You can, for charity, you can give for somebody something little.
1: So there's something for everyone at the festival.
10: Yes. Yeah.
1: Paula, thank you.
10: Yeah.
1: So that's all from the 10th African Festival in Ljubljana. Radio SI was happy to support this four-day event, bringing Slovenians, Africans, and others together in one place. So, signing off from the Špica Park by the Ljubljanica River. Until next time, goodbye.
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11: We have an object obstructing traffic. This on the A4 motorway from Maribor towards Croatia between the entry Zakl and Gruškovje towards Croatia. And also we have some debris on the junctions of Dobrova. This is on the northern Ljubljana ring coming from Zaloška cesta towards Nova Jarše. Then some delays are reported on the A1 motorway Ljubljana-Koper. This before Postojna towards Ljubljana and on the regional roads Dragonja-Šmarje-Koper, Lucija-Izola and also on Lesce-Bled. Have a safe drive.
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1: This week on The Sweet Spot, Captain Soul presents the episode Universal Lights, an enchanting selection of new pop jazz, hard bop, soul jazz, dub and deep blues, featuring sounds from Lexington, Tom Waits and Massive Attack, Flea, Joey Quiñones and many more. 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
1: Be careful on the A2 motorway from Jesenice towards Ljubljana. Slippery road surface is reported between the exit Vodice and Povodje rest area, this in direction towards Ljubljana. Then we have a broken down vehicle reported at the intersection A1, A4, Slivnica, coming from Dragočova and continuing to Ptuj. On the A1 motorway, Ljubljana-Maribor is a delay due to roadworks between Dramlje and the tunnel Pleto area towards Maribor. And due to holiday traffic, we have delays on the coastal motorway around Postojna in both directions before the Karvanke border tunnel towards Austria on the A2 motorway and on the roads Šmarje-Dragonja, Šmarje-Koper, Lucija-Izola and Lesce-Bled. Have a safe drive.
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1: Delays are reported on the A1 motorway Ljubljana-Maribor due to roadworks between Dramlje and the tunnel Pleto area towards Maribor. Expect to lose around 10 minutes here. And also due to holiday traffic and roadworks, we have delays on the A1 motorway Koper-Ljubljana. This around Postojna, especially in direction towards Ljubljana. Expect to lose around 15 minutes. And also we have delays before the Karavanke border tunnel towards Austria. Have a safe drive.
2: Na gorenjski avtocesti je zaradi spalskega vozišča promet oviran med Vodicami in Povodjem v smeri Ljubljane. 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
1: Despite the heat, you could hit the town in the evening and check out some events, and we have some suggestions for you. The pioneer of electronic music, Micha Kral, is celebrating 60 years of his career. He opened a new chapter on the music scene in the former state of Yugoslavia with his first electronic album.

The concert of Miha Kral kicks off tonight at 8 p.m. at the venue Križanke in Ljubljana. Meanwhile, the festival Lind in Maribor is welcoming the Masters of Hypnotic Groove from Geneva, the group Leclerc, who combine cosmic funk, krautrock and psychedelia.

this at 8 p.m. in front of the museum in Jiri. And our final invitation is for the Godalkanie event, roughly translated as stringing, which brings together teenagers from all over Slovenia, and they create an unforgettable showcast by playing on strings in various musical genres.

0: This at 7 p.m. in the old part of Valenia. 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Water is the best for that.
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1: Germany is baking in a major heat wave, with temperatures hitting a record-breaking 41.5 degrees in Saxony-Anhalt. Last night was officially the country's warmest on record, with the mercury refusing to drop below 29.4 degrees in some areas. The extreme weather has prompted Berlin police to deploy an unusual tactic, using water cannons intended for demonstrations, but with gentle jets to help cool down the public on the capital street. Tens of thousands have defied a scorching heatwave in Budapest to join the city's Pride Parade, celebrating their regained freedom of assembly. European Commissioner for Equality Haja Labib hailed the event as a new beginning following April's election victory by Peter Magyar's pro-European Tisza party, which ended Viktor Orbán's 16-year rule. While the political shift has brought relief to Hungary's LGBTQ+ community, critics note the new government has yet to reverse urban-era restrictions on their rights. Serbian President Aleksandar Vučić has told at a rally in Belgrade that he will resign within weeks. The surprise announcement could trigger early presidential and parliamentary elections.

0: In response, Tehran accused Washington of violating the terms of their Memorandum of Understanding and conducted missile and drone attacks on U.S. infrastructure in Bahrain and Kuwait. We expect a mostly clear day with highs reaching 33 to 37 degrees. Significant heat stress will persist across lowlands, particularly affecting major cities, the southeast and the Primorska region.
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0: A broken-down vehicle is reported on the A5 motorway between Maribor and Murska Sobota, this between the exits Pernica and Lenart. Then we have on the A1 motorway Ljubljana-Maribor, we have a delay due to roadworks between Dramlje and the tunnel Pletovarje towards Maribor. Expect to lose 10 minutes here. And also due to roadworks and holiday traffic, we have delays on the coastal motorway around Postojna, especially from Koper towards Ljubljana. Expect to lose 15 minutes here and delays also before the Karavanke border tunnel towards Austria. Have a safe drive.
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2: Be careful on the A2 motorway from Caravanca towards Ljubljana. The road is slippery between Vodice and Povodia. There's a delay of around 15 minutes on the A1 motorway from Koper to Ljubljana between the exit for Resderto and the Rauber Commander rest area. And also a short delay between the exits for Logatec and Vrhnica, that's towards Ljubljana as well. There's also a broken down vehicle between the Gabrik interchange and the exit for Senežeče. And a delay of around 10 minutes on the A1 from Ljubljana to Maribor. That's between the between the exit for Dramlje and the Pletovarje tunnel. That's due to roadworks. There's another broken down vehicle on the A5 motorway from Maribor towards Hungary between the exits for Pernica and Lenart. And it's busy on the regional roads from Šmarje to Dragonia, Šmarje to Koper, Lucija to Izola and Lestce to Bled. Drive safely.
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1: There's a delay of around 15 minutes on the A1 motorway from Koper to Ljubljana between the exit for Razdrto and the Rauber Commander rest area. And also a short delay of about 5 minutes between Logatec and Vrhnica, also towards Ljubljana. And there's a broken down vehicle between the Gabrik interchange and the exit for Senežeče towards Ljubljana. Be careful there. Also a delay due to roadworks of about 10 minutes on the A1 motorway from Ljubljana to Maribor between the exit for Dramlje and the Pletovarje tunnel. And there's a broken down vehicle on the A5 motorway from Maribor towards Hungary between the exits for Pernica and Lenart. And it's also busy on the regional roads from Šmarje to Dragonia, Šmarje to Koper, Lucija to Izola and Lesce to Bled. Drive safely.
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0: homesick, a little homesick, a little homesick for somebody.
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0: Radio SI traffic update.
1: Be careful on the A1 motorway from Maribor to Ljubljana. Unfortunately, there's just been an accident between the exits for Selje Visočje and Selje Center. There is also a delay on that motorway that's from Ljubljana to Maribor, so in the other direction, of about 15 minutes due to roadworks. That's between the exits for Dramlje and Slovenske Konjice. There's a broken down vehicle on the A1 motorway from Koper to Ljubljana. That's in the Kastelec tunnel. Be careful there. And another broken down vehicle, sorry, an object in fact, that's on the A1 from Ljubljana to Koper between the exits for Dragomer and Vrhnika. Be careful there as well. There is a delay of around 6 minutes due to roadworks on the A1 from Koper to Ljubljana. It's busy there between Razdrto and Studenec and also between Logatec and Dragomer. And it's busy on the road from Šmarje to Koper. Drive safely.
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1: Hello, Melanie.
2: Hello, hi.
1: Welcome to the Land of Dreams.
2: Oh, thank you very much. Thank you. Thanks for coming.
1: We're in Maribor today?
2: Yes, we're in Maribor, place where I work, I live, and enjoy the space very much so, yeah.
1: How do you like Maribor?
2: I love it. It has everything that I need this time of my life, I guess. Maybe if I was a little bit younger, not so much, but now it's perfect. I can relax when I'm not working, so yeah.
1: We won't reveal your age.
2: I know. Everybody always comes in and asks me my age, so everybody probably already knows. Okay. Hi, my name's Melanie. I'm from Watford, which is a town outside London. It's outside North London, but not far outside London. What do I do? I have a bar in Maribor. It was originally a bar. So when I found it, I wasn't looking to run a bar, but I guess it found me in a way because I couldn't change the license. And so I was like, okay, I've done it before. My dad had a pub, so I'm very familiar with it. So, yeah.
1: So you run this bar, you wait on people, you take the orders, you do the background stuff.
2: Yeah, I mean, everything a bar does. So I do everything from the paperwork, the admin, through to serving drinks at the bar. Okay. And as much as I can.
1: And not talking to customers.
2: And not do so much table service because we're an English pub. So yeah, that's new experience. So yeah, everything really, yeah.
1: Okay, so this place where we are, this bar of yours, it's like Little England in Maribor.
2: Yeah, it's
1: this vibe.
2: Yeah.
1: The moment you step in.
2: It does. I'm trying to take you back to the 1980s and 1990s in England's underground stations. We have the underground sign. We have over here Piccadilly Circus, and I have Baker Street. So everything on the walls are original. Everything's from England, and all the ceramics are actually from the London Underground supplier. So it's authentic, even the train seats. We have a carriage.
1: You said every pub has a dartboard and a pool table. Typical English sports?
2: Yeah, I think so. Darts was always on the TV when I was, you know, in the 1970s. There was always darts and wrestling. And so I think it's just continued through. And we have this area upstairs above the bar. We have four pool tables and dartboard. And yeah, it feels like a proper English pub now. When I came, I started investing 9 years ago. I sold up in England and I decided to buy overseas. We were still in the EU then. So it was a little easier and it was the time to do it. And plus my children had gone to university at the time. So I kind of had my second life. I was free to go. Yeah, and so I decided on Slovenia purely because I went through Slovenia when I was around 23, 24 years old. In the back of a cab, actually, in the back of a taxi. I was working for a Taiwanese company. And I was like, wow, I was kind of sold back then. And then fast forward 20, 25 years, I thought, okay, you know, second part of my life, my children are in university, everybody's happy, what should I do? You know, I have to move forwards, I have to, you know, keep going because I'm that sort of person, I like to keep learning. So I thought, okay, let's look at Slovenia. And I was sold, you know, straight away. It was a no-brainer for me. It was perfect, yeah.
1: And before coming to Maribor, you lived in Prekmurje, so can you compare these two regions?
2: Yeah, I can. They're so different. It's the sky is bigger over there. It's an amazing place. It's peaceful and sunny a lot of the time. And the only reason I came to Maribor was because I just felt that I was missing some social aspect of my day-to-day. It's more sociable in Maribor. I'd meet more people in Maribor, have more friends in Maribor, you know, and every time...
1: It was too quiet.
2: And it's too far away from Maribor to come, I think, on evenings. I wanted to socialize and stay in Maribor. So it was a decision that I just made. And it's been the right decision, totally. Yeah, I love it here.
1: Melanie, you have a bar, you're into music. What's your music request?
2: Okay, so I've chosen one by The Smiths, a favorite of mine, a favorite band from the past, and that is How Soon Is Now.

0: You're listening to Land of Dreams, this week with Melanie Johnston, an English woman living in Slovenia.
1: Lots of people walk by the bar. You see lots of faces. You've met many people. What are Slovenians like?
2: Great. They're great. There's such a mix of the generations. Obviously, some of the older generations don't speak English, but it's fun, you know. It's good. We get by, and they do have a sense of humour, which is great. They really do. And then the youngsters obviously speak English, which is easy, and they come in. It's a little fascinating for them to come here and, you know, I'm speaking English. And I actually always wonder how they visualise me, what they think. And I'm really interested to sort of, I'd love to experience it from some else from their point of view, really. Yeah.
1: Do they ask questions?
2: Yeah, they ask. I'm constantly standing talking about, and they are normally the same questions always seem to come up, you know, why Slovenia, why here, why Maribor? And I can't really divert from the same answer of, well, I just thought I'd give it a go, you know, why not?
1: And owning a business in Slovenia, the bureaucracy, the paperwork, is that complicated?
2: I'd advise not to tell people. Well, if somebody told me before I started, I might actually think again, because it's been the hardest hurdle. Yeah, I've had to jump a few hurdles, and it's been really, really, really tough. And I can see why people stop, you know, in their tracks and maybe not pursue this business in Slovenia. But I think that if you pursue it, then you gain massively. It's really hard, but there is a way, and it's persistence, and it's just, you just got to keep going and listen and try not to make too many mistakes.
1: Is it easier in the UK?
2: Much easier. Yeah, you don't need a license. You just, if you want to open something, you open it, and you can do it within a week. Yeah, 2 weeks, month. Yeah, it's done. There's obviously health and safety if it comes to food, but generally you can open any shop you want on the high street as fast as you can do it. Yeah, it's fine.
1: Female, a foreigner on your own in a different country, and
2: yeah, it's a bit crazy.
1: But it's doable.
2: But it's how I roll. When people say to me, see online, oh, it's impossible to do this, I say, nothing's impossible. If I can do it, anybody can do it, really. Just got to keep going.
1: When you look back, do you have any regrets?
2: I have no regrets, no. And if I did make mistakes, then it's good. You have to make mistakes. You know, that's how you evolve. So it's always a positive. You have to take a positive out of anything. And I'm really pleased how it's all evolved. So no, it's been a fantastic journey. Would I do it again? Ooh. I think if I had a little bit more energy I don't think I would do it again, but I certainly don't regret it. Let's leave it there. Yeah, okay, yeah.
1: More people to meet.
2: More people to serve, more people to make happy, more people to laugh with, because that's what it's about. I would like this to be more apparent in Maribor. This should be like as many places as possible like this, where people can come and just relax and laugh and listen to some loud music, whatever they want to do. And if this was repeated more, I think, especially down in this corner, it would be amazing. I think we'd all benefit, yeah.
1: So signing off from the MI6 bar in Maribor, thank you, Melanie.
2: You're very welcome, and thank you for coming and drinking tea with me.
1: English tea.
2: English tea, yeah, with milk, yes.
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1: Be careful on the A1 motorway from Maribor to Ljubljana. There was an accident earlier between the exits for Selje Visod and Selje Center. Another accident occurred on the road from Koper to Izola. One lane is closed in the Markovec tunnel because of that. Be careful there as well. There is also a delay of around 20 minutes from Ljubljana to Maribor due to roadworks. That's between the exits for Dramlja and Slovenska Konice. There are delays also on the A1 from Koper to Ljubljana on sections between the Studenec rest area and also the exit for Dragomer. It will add around 15 to 20 minutes to your travel time in total. And there are a couple of broken down vehicles on the A1 from Ljubljana to Koper as well. One is just before the Sermin interchange towards Koper. And in fact, one is in the other direction, so heading towards Ljubljana. And that broken down vehicle is in the Kastelec tunnel. Drive safely.
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1: More than 200 million Europeans are braving temperatures in the high 30s or low 40s as the current heatwave moves eastwards. Denmark, Switzerland, Germany, Austria, Poland and the Czech Republic recorded their hottest ever June temperatures yesterday. Many public festivals and street parties were cancelled, but a pride march in Budapest went ahead despite extreme heat warnings. It's getting slightly cooler in France, but health officials were attributing around 1,000 extra deaths there to the heatwave. Here in Slovenia, the environment agency ARSO has extended a red warning to cover the southern half of the country up to and including Wednesday. US search and rescue teams working alongside local firefighters have pulled a nine-month-old baby and his mother from the rubble days after two devastating earthquakes in Venezuela. Both had just minor injuries. Around 1,600 foreign rescuers and local teams are still combing the debris of hundreds of destroyed buildings. They say that time is running out to find survivors. Experts say that the first 72 hours after a natural disaster are key. Over 1,400 people have been reported dead, with tens of thousands still missing. Judoka Metka Lobnik has won the bronze medal in the 78-kilogram category in the Grand Slam in Qingdao, China. She beat Brazil's Beatriz Freitas to win the medal. Lobnik is fifth in the world rankings in her weight class. Staying with sport, the knockout stages of the World Cup begin tonight when South Africa take on Canada at 9 p.m. Here's South Africa's head coach, Hugo Broos.
2: Canada is a very tough team, so we will have to be in our best level. Otherwise, it would be impossible. But if we should achieve again to go to the third round, yeah, I can say that should be really a miracle for Bafana.
1: Overnight, Colombia drew 0-0 with Portugal. They were denied an injury time winner by a controversial VAR decision. There were also wins for Argentina, Congo, Croatia and England. The match of the evening was arguably the one between Algeria and Austria, which ended 3-3. The weather will stay hot this

accident occurred on the road from Koper to Isola. One lane is closed in the Markovets tunnel. There is also a delay of around 10 to 15 minutes due to roadworks. That's on the A1 from Ljubljana to Maribor between the exit for Dramlja and the Pletovarje tunnel. There's also a 15-minute delay on the A1 from Koper to Ljubljana between the Rauber Commander rest area and the exit for Dragomer. And it's busy just before you get to Rauber Commander as well. There's a short delay between Studenitz and Rauber Commander towards Ljubljana. And it's also busy on the regional road from Šmarje to Koper. Drive safely. 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
1: It's pretty busy on the roads at the moment. First of all, be careful on the A1 motorway from Maribor to Ljubljana. There was an accident earlier between the exits for Selje Visočina and Selje Center. There is a queue of vehicles about a kilometre long there, so be careful if you're coming up to that point. It should take you about 5 minutes to get past there. Another accident occurred on the road from Koper to Izola. One lane is closed because of that in the Markovets tunnel in the direction of Portorož. There is about a 10-minute delay on the A1 from Ljubljana to Maribor due to roadworks. That's between the exit for Dramlja and the Pletovarje tunnel. There's also a short delay between the Studenac and Rauber Commander rest areas towards Ljubljana. And then it gets busy again between the exits for Unac and Dragomer. It will add about 15 to 20 minutes to your travel time. There's a broken down vehicle on the H4 expressway from Nova Gorica to Razdrto. That's between the Barnica tunnel and the covered section Rebrnica 2. It's also busy on the regional road from Šmarje to Koper. And the usual restrictions apply on the motorways to lorries over 7.5 tons until 10 o'clock this evening. Have a safe drive.
2: Iz prometno-informacijskega centra pa je z nami Barbara Janežič. 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
1: One lane of the A1 motorway from Maribor to Ljubljana is closed due to a traffic accident. That's between the exits for Selje Vishod and Selje Center. And it will take you about 5 minutes to get past there. There's a queue of vehicles about a kilometre long, so be careful if you're coming up to that point. Another accident occurred on the road from Koper to Izola. One lane is closed in the Markovets tunnel in the direction of Portoroz. Careful there as well. One lane is also closed due to a broken down vehicle on the A1 from Ljubljana to Maribor. That's between the exits for Sv. Jakob and Domžale. There's a delay of around 10 minutes also on that same motorway between the exit for Dramlje and the Pletovarje tunnel due to roadworks. There are delays also on the A1 from Koper to Ljubljana between Unac and Dragomer. It will add about 20 to 25 minutes to your journey. And it's also busy on the road from Šmarje to Koper. Have a safe drive.
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2: This week on The Sweet Spot, Captain Soul presents the episode Universal Lights, an enchanting selection of new pop jazz, hard bop, soul jazz, dub and deep blues featuring sounds from Lexington, Tom Waits and Massive Attack, Flea, Joey Quiñones and many more. Catch it on the Radio SI this Monday and Wednesday at 9 p.m. and feel the vibes of the

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1: Many thanks to a listener for calling us and telling us about a broken down vehicle on the A1 motorway from Koper to Ljubljana before the exit for Kastelec. There is also a broken down vehicle on the A1 from Maribor towards Austria between the Pesnica roundabout and the exit for Šentil. One lane is also closed due to a broken down vehicle on the A2 motorway, that's from Ljubljana to Karavanka, and that's before the Jesenica rest area. We also have a delay of around 10 minutes due to roadworks on the A1 motorway from Ljubljana to Maribor. That's between the exit for Dramlja and the Pletovarje tunnel. There are also delays on sections of the A1 from Koper to Ljubljana between Postojna and Vrhnika. It will add around 20 minutes to your travel time. And it's also busy on the regional roads from Šmarje to Koper and Logatec to Vrhnika.
2: 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Srečno pot.
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Try to be your home and the place that you come to. 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Really trying hard, but I don't understand.

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1: World Health Organization says that 1,300 deaths caused by heatwave. Good afternoon, I'm Dave Ryan.
0: This is Radio SI News. Five.
1: The World Health Organization has said that over 1,300 deaths across Europe can be linked to the current heatwave. Many countries across the continent have seen temperature records broken in recent days. This morning, French health officials said that around 1,000 more deaths than expected had occurred since just Wednesday. Most involved older people. Writing on social media, WHO chief Tedros Ghebreyesus said that heat stress was a silent killer and that European homes and buildings were not built for such temperatures. The Niagara Falls were briefly illuminated in the colors of the Slovenian flag on Thursday to mark the 35th anniversary of Slovenian independence. That's according to the government, who announced it today on the social network X. One of the world's most famous waterfalls on the border between Canada and the US was lit up for around 15 minutes on Thursday evening. The Slovenian embassy in Ottawa had already announced earlier in the week that North America's biggest waterfall in terms of flow rate would feature the red, blue and white of the Slovenian flag. Judoka Metka Lobnik won the bronze medal in the 78-kilogram category in the Grand Slam in Qingdao, China. She beat Brazil's Beatrice Freitas to win the medal. Lobnik is fifth in the world rankings in her weight division. Staying with sport, the knockout stages of the World Cup begin tonight when South Africa take on Canada at 9 p.m. Last night, Colombia were denied a late winner against Portugal by the video assistant referee. That match ended 0-0. There were wins for Argentina, the Democratic Republic of Congo, Croatia and England. Here are the thoughts of one England fan after their 2-0 victory over Panama.
2: Happy overall. A victory is a victory. We needed it going into the last 32. So yeah, the energy was there second half. I really enjoyed it.
1: The match of the night was arguably the one between Algeria and Austria, which finished 3-3, with two of the goals coming deep in injury time. The weather will stay clear and warm as we head towards the evening, with temperatures staying in the low to mid 30s until around 9 p.m.
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1: One lane of the A1 motorway from Koper to Ljubljana is closed before the exit for Kastelec due to a broken down vehicle. There's also a broken down vehicle on the H4 expressway from Nova Gorica to Razdrto. That's between the covered section Rebrnica 1 and Nova Gorica to Razdrto. That's between the covered section Rebrnica 1 and the Nanos interchange, and that's

0: in the direction of Maribor. That's due to roadworks. And finally, it's also busy on the regional roads from Schmaria to Koper and Low Gadgets to Vrhnika. Drive safely.
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2: Skoraj 5 minut je čez 17. Dave, kako vroče je?
0: Oh, very hot, Anna. It's so hot, I left an egg and my coffee on the terrace this morning. The egg cooked itself and the coffee was hotter than when I left it there 5 minutes earlier, so it's too hot, yeah.
2: Prevroče torej. Poskrbite za to, da boste na hladnem. Midva z Daveom pa vas spremljava v naslednjo uro.

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1: There is a broken down vehicle on the H4 expressway from Nova Gorica to Resterto. That's between the covered section Rebernica 1 and the Nanos interchange. That's also where they're doing roadworks. There's heavy traffic with delays on the A1 motorway from Koper to Ljubljana between Unetz and Vrhnika. It will add around 20 minutes to your travel time. There's also a broken down vehicle, I should say, on the A1 motorway from Maribor to Austria between the Pesnica roundabout and the exit for Šentil. And yet another broken down vehicle on the A1 motorway from Ljubljana to Maribor between Selja Zahod and Selja Center. There's also about a 10-minute delay between Dramlje and the Pletovarje tunnel in the direction of Maribor due to roadworks. And also some heavy traffic on the regional roads from Šmarje to Koper and Logatec to Vrhnika. Drive safely.
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0: Radio SI traffic update.
1: One lane of the A1 motorway from Koper to Ljubljana is closed due to a broken down vehicle. That's between the Gabrak interchange and the exit for Senožeče. There are also delays on the A1 from Koper to Ljubljana, a short delay between Studenac and Rauber Komanda, and then further on between Unetz and the exit for Vrhnika. Delays there on sections. It'll add around 20 minutes to your travel time, and nothing too major, thankfully. On the A1 motorway from Ljubljana to Maribor, there's a broken down vehicle between the exits for Selja Zahod and Selja Center, and also another broken down vehicle between Dramlje and the Pletovarje tunnel. Also in that section, they're doing roadworks, so there's a delay of around 10 minutes between the exit for Dramlje and Pletovarje. And another broken down vehicle is reported on the A1 motorway from Maribor to Šentilj. That's between the Pesnica roundabout and the exit for Šentilj in the direction of Austria. And it's busy also on the regional road from Šmarje to Koper. Have a safe drive.
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1: Unfortunately, there's been a traffic accident on the A1 motorway from Koper to Ljubljana before the exit for Vrhnica. Be careful there. One lane is closed on the A2 motorway from Karavanka towards Ljubljana. That's due to a broken down vehicle. And that's before the exit for Kranj Zahod. It's in the fast lane and it's in a section where they're doing roadworks. So drivers are being asked to keep to the right lane there. There's another broken down vehicle on the A1 motorway from Koper to Ljubljana between the rest area Studenac and the exit for Postojna. And there are three broken down vehicles in close proximity to each other, close to the coast. One lane is closed, first of all, due to a broken down vehicle between the Gabrik interchange and the exit for Senajece towards Ljubljana. One lane is also closed before the exit for Kastelec, also in the direction of Ljubljana. And one lane is also closed between Divača and Kozina in the direction of Koper. There are also delays due to heavy traffic on the A1 from the coast towards the capital between Razdrto and Brezovica. It'll add around 20 minutes to your travel time. And also about a 10-minute delay on the A1 from Ljubljana to Maribor due to roadworks, and that's between the exits for Dramlje and Slovenske Konice. And finally, it's busy on the road from Šmarje to Koper. Drive safely.
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1: Be careful on the A1 motorway from Koper to Ljubljana. There was an accident earlier before the exit for Vrhnika. One lane is closed on the A2 motorway from Karavanka to Ljubljana due to a broken down vehicle, and that's before the exit for Kranjska Hut. It's also in a section where they're doing roadworks and a queue of vehicles has built up there. So drivers are being asked to keep to the right lane there. And that queue stretches all the way back to the exit for Naklo. It'll take you around 5 minutes to get past there. There are three broken down vehicles pretty close to each other near the coast. One lane is closed due to a broken down vehicle between the exit for Senežeče and Nanos. That's in the direction of Ljubljana. One lane is also closed before the exit for Kastelec towards Ljubljana. And one lane is also closed between Divača and Kozina in the direction of Koper. There are also delays there due to heavy traffic. That's from the Koper and the coast towards the capital. There's about a 30-minute delay between the rest area Studenets and the Robber Commander rest area. And then further along between Logatec and Vrhnika, it's about a 10-minute delay as well due to heavy traffic. And there are also delays on the A1 from Ljubljana to Maribor due to roadworks, about a 10-minute delay between Dramlja and the Pletovarja tunnel. And it's also busy on the road from Šmarje to Koper. Have a safe drive.
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2: Radio SI. WHO says 1,300 deaths caused by heatwave. Good evening, I'm Dave Ryan.
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2: The World Health Organization has said that over 1,300 deaths across Europe can be linked to the current heatwave. Many countries have seen temperature records broken in recent days. The Slovenian Environment Agency has issued a red warning for high temperatures for the southern half of the country, up to and including Wednesday. Rescue teams from Venezuela and abroad are in a race against time to find survivors following two earthquakes on Wednesday night, which have left over 1,400 people dead and tens of thousands missing. There were some positive outcomes, including a mother and her 9-month-old son, who were pulled from the rubble by a rescue team days after the disaster. The Niagara Falls were briefly illuminated in the colours of the Slovenian flag on Thursday evening to mark the 35th anniversary of Slovenia declaring independence from Yugoslavia. That's according to the government, who announced it today on the social network X. Judoka Metka Lobnik won the bronze medal in the 78-kilogram category in the Grand Slam in Qingdao, China. She beat Brazil's Beatriz Freitas to win the medal. Lobnik is fifth in the world rankings in her weight division. Staying with sport, the knockout stages of the World Cup begin tonight when South Africa take on Canada at 9 p.m. Last night, Colombia were denied a late winner against Portugal by the video assistant referee. That match ended 0-0. There were wins for Argentina, the Democratic Republic of Congo, Croatia and England. Here are the thoughts of one England fan after their 2-0 victory over Panama.
3: Happy overall. A victory is a victory. We needed it going into the last 32. So yeah, the energy was there second half. I really enjoyed it.
2: The match of the night was arguably the one between Algeria and Austria, which finished 3-3, with two of the goals coming deep in injury time. The weather tomorrow will be mostly clear. There may also be some heat-related thunderstorms in the Julian Alps towards the evening. Morning temperatures will range from 16 to 22 degrees Celsius, with daytime highs of between 32 and 38 degrees.
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2: Yeah, it's pretty busy on the roads at the moment. First of all, be careful on the A1 motorway from Koper to Ljubljana. There was an accident there earlier before the exit for Vrhnika. There was unfortunately another accident on the regional road from Vransko to Szent Rupert. The road is closed at Cheplia. There are two broken down vehicles on the A1 motorway between Koper and Ljubljana. One lane is closed between the exit for Senežeče and the Nanos interchange towards the capital. One lane is also closed before the exit for Kastelec towards Ljubljana. There is another broken down vehicle on the A5 motorway, and one lane is closed there. That's from Maribor towards Hungary. One lane is closed there due to a broken down vehicle between the exit for Pernica and the covered section Močna. A small bit of good news, there was a broken down vehicle on the A2 from Karavanka to Ljubljana before Kran Vsod. It seems to have been cleared away, but we still have some delays there between Naklo and Kran Vsod in the direction of Ljubljana. It'll add about 5 minutes to your travel time. Also delays due to roadworks on the A1 from Ljubljana to Maribor between the exit for Dramlje and the Pletovarje tunnel. And some heavier delays on the A1 from Koper to Ljubljana. First of all, you're going to slow down between Studenic and Robber Commander. It'll take you about 10 minutes extra to get through there. And then it's also busy when you get closer to the capital between Logatec and Vrhnika. It's around a 5-minute delay there as well, so nothing too major. And it's also busy on the regional roads from Dragonia to Koper, also between Lucia, Izola, Logatec, Vrhnika and Bohinska Bela Bled. Have a safe drive.
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1: The accident on the A1 motorway from Koper to Ljubljana before the exit for Vrhnica appears to have been cleared away in the last few moments, which is good to know. There was an accident on the regional road earlier from Vransko to Saint Rupert. The road is closed there at Ceplje, so be careful. One lane is also closed due to a broken down vehicle between the exit for Senožeče and the Nanos interchange. That's on the A1 from Koper to Ljubljana. There are also short delays there on sections between Studenec and Postojna, and also between Logatec and Vrhnica in the direction of the capital. There's another broken down vehicle on the A5 motorway from Maribor to Hungary. One lane is closed because of that between the exit for Pernica and the covered section Močna. Be careful on the A2 motorway from Ljubljana towards Zagreb. We've had a report of an object on the road between the exits for Drnovo and Brežice. There's a short delay due to roadworks on the A1 motorway from Ljubljana to Maribor between Dramlja and Slovenske Konice. And it's busy on the roads from Dragonia to Koper, Lucia to Izola, Logatec to Vrhnica and Bohinjska Bela to Bled. Now for the traffic report in Italian.
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0: Ja, hvala lepa za vse želje, želimo ti srečno pot domov, mi pa nadaljujemo z Fever Dream in Alex Warren.

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2: There was an accident on the regional road from Vransk to Sint-Rupert. The road is closed in Ceplje. One lane is closed on the A1 highway driving from Koper to Ljubljana due to a broken down vehicle that's between Senožeče and Nanos. There are some short delays on sections of the A1 highway from Koper to Ljubljana between Studenac and Postojna, as well as between Logatec and Brezovica. And it is also busy on the regional roads from Dragonja to Koper, Lucia to Izola and Bohinska Bela to Bled. Have a safe drive. 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

0: 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Take a trip with us this Wednesday at 11:20 a.m.
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1: Due to a broken down vehicle, one lane is closed on the A1 highway driving from Koper to Ljubljana between Senožiće and Nanos. There are still some short delays in sections of the A1 highway from Koper to Ljubljana between Razdrto and Brezovica, and it's also busy on the regional roads from Dragonja to Koper, Lucija to Izola and Bohinjska Bela to Bled. Have a safe drive. 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
0: The most up-to-date traffic info in Slovenia. 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
2: This week on The Sweet Spot, Captain Soul presents the episode Universal Lights, an enchanting selection of new pop jazz, hard bop, soul jazz, dub and deep blues, featuring sounds from Lexington, Tom Waits and Massive Attack, Flea, Joey Quiñones and many more. 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
1: An object on the road is hindering traffic on the A1 highway on the eastern Maribor bypass between Zrkovci and the tunnel Maličnik, driving towards Austria. Due to a broken-down vehicle, one lane is closed on the A1 highway from Ljubljana to Koper between Vrhnika and Logatec. A broken-down vehicle is hindering traffic on the A1 highway from Ljubljana to Maribor between Domžale and Krtina towards Maribor. And there are still some short delays in sections of the A1 highway from Koper to Ljubljana between Razdrto and Brezovica. And it's also busy on the regional roads from Dragonja to Koper, Lucija to Izola and Bohinjska Bela to Bled. Have a safe drive. 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
1: The World Health Organization has said that over 1,300 deaths across Europe can be linked to the current heat wave. Many countries have seen temperature records broken in recent days. The Slovenian Environment Agency has issued a red warning for high temperatures for the southern half of the country, up to and including Wednesday. Rescue teams from Venezuela and abroad are in a race against time to find survivors following two earthquakes on Wednesday night, which have left over 1,400 people dead and tens of thousands missing. There were some positive outcomes, including a mother and her nine-month-old son, who were pulled from the rubble by a rescue team days after the disaster. The Niagara Falls were briefly illuminated in the colours of the Slovenian flag on Thursday evening to mark the 35th anniversary of Slovenia declaring independence from Yugoslavia. That's according to the government, who announced it today on the social network X. The weather tomorrow will be mostly clear. There may also be some heat-related thunderstorms in the Julian Alps towards the evening. Morning temperatures will range from 16 to 22 degrees Celsius, with daytime highs of between 32 and 38 degrees.
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it. 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I'm a demon lord. Fall off what? I ain't seen the horse. Called your bluff, better cite the source. 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
1: An object on the road is hindering traffic on the A2 highway driving from Ljubljana towards Croatia between Bič and Trebnje Zahod. Due to a broken down vehicle, one lane is closed on the A1 highway from Ljubljana to Koper between Vrhnika and Logatec. A broken down vehicle is hindering traffic on the A1 highway from Ljubljana to Maribor between the exit and the junction for Slovenska Bistrica Jug towards Maribor. There are still some short delays in sections of the A1 highway from Koper to Ljubljana between Razdrto and Brezovica, and it's also busy on the regional roads from Dragonja to Koper and Lucija to Izola. Have a safe drive. 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
1: Traffic on Slovenia's highways is running without major difficulties. 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
1: The World Health Organization has said that over 1,300 deaths across Europe can be linked to the current heat wave. Many countries have seen temperature records broken in recent days. The Slovenian Environment Agency has issued a red warning for high temperatures for the southern half of the country, up to and including Wednesday. Rescue teams from Venezuela and abroad are in a race against time to find survivors following two earthquakes on Wednesday night, which have left over 1,400 people dead and tens of thousands missing. There were some positive outcomes, including a mother and her nine-month-old son, who were pulled from the rubble by a rescue team days after the disaster. The Niagara Falls were briefly illuminated in the colours of the Slovenian flag on Thursday evening to mark the 35th anniversary of Slovenia declaring independence from Yugoslavia. That's according to the government, who announced it today on the social network X. The weather tomorrow will be mostly clear. There may also be some heat-related thunderstorms in the Julian Alps towards the evening. Morning temperatures will range from 16 to 22 degrees Celsius, with daytime highs of between 32 and 38 degrees.
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1: Traffic on Slovenia's highways is running without major difficulties. We wish you a safe and pleasant journey. Promet na slovenskih cestah poteka brez večjih težav. Želimo vam varno in prijetno vožnjo.
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1: This week on The Sweet Spot, Captain Soul presents the episode Universal Lights, an enchanting selection of new pop jazz, hard bop, soul jazz, dub and deep blues, featuring sounds from Lexington, Tom Waits and Massive Attack, Flea, Joey Quiñones and many more. 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
1: Traffic on Slovenia's highways is running without major difficulties. 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

0: Traffic on Slovenia's highways is running without major difficulties. 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
1: The most up-to-date traffic info in Slovenia. If you're driving, make sure to stay focused on the road. Radio SI.

Traffic on Slovenia's highways is running without major difficulties. We wish you a safe and pleasant journey. Promet na slovenskih cestah poteka brez večjih težav. Želimo vam varno in prijetno vožnjo.

Traffic on Slovenia's highways is running without major difficulties. We wish you a safe and pleasant journey. Promet na slovenskih cestah poteka brez večjih težav. Želimo vam varno in prijetno vožnjo.